0: changeup 47% of the time.
1: Five strikeouts in the game for the Angels right-hander. Pitch on Young, and that one is a little bit inside. One ball, no strikes.
0: Now that pitch there, number 89, this is probably the last inning for Urania here today.
1: Here's the 1-0, and that's grounded foul. One ball, one strike. Mentioned that wrap-up game of the series and road trip tomorrow. Grayson Rodriguez will go for the Angels, and Jake Irvin, who's just 2-9 with an ERA over 5, he will be the pitcher for the Nationals. Here's the pitch, and that's fouled off. One ball, two strikes, the count. Grayson Rodriguez, of course, the Nationals and the Baltimore Orioles rivals. And it'll be just the second time, though, that Grayson Rodriguez, the former Oriole, will face the Nationals in that game tomorrow. And he hasn't faced them since the 27th of September, 3 years ago. Toss over to first. Back to the bag goes the base runner over there, Ruiz. Urania is set. He's in front. One ball, two strikes. Here's the next pitch. Way outside. That one misses for a ball. Angels haven't scored in this ball game, and the Angels have not been real productive offensively, especially since the All-Star break. Here's the next pitch. That's low and outside. Angels, in the 50 games since the All-Star break, have scored 3 runs or less in 34 of them, so that's 68% of the time.
0: Yep, makes it very difficult on those pitchers.
1: Payoff pitch, and there's a swing and a miss. Changeup got him, struck him out. Back-to-back strikeouts now. And that's number 6 in the ballgame for Walbert Urania. And here's Wood getting ready to bat. He's officially 1-for-2 with a single. He also has a walk.
0: Yeah, this is a great changeup to finish off the at-bat to Jacob Young. But again, when he keeps that changeup down, that is where he does get the swing and miss. And he's left some changeups up in this game today.
1: Here's the pitch. That's outside.
0: His fastball today's topped out at 101. Average fastball today, sitting right at 99.6.
1: Here's the next pitch. That's outside, and that was a sinker at 99. When the Angels bat in the seventh, trailing 4-0, Peraza, Guzman, and Paris against Andrew Alvarez, who's working on a one-hit shutout. There's one in there for a called strike, a sinker. Looks like the Nationals are going to get some action in their bullpen. A right-hander is up. Here's the 2-1 inside, and Urania kind of stumbled a little bit there after releasing that pitch. He was kicking some dirt around now in front of the pitching rubber. Three balls, one strike. Here's the pitch, and he takes a swing at that one, fouls it off on the left side, out of play. Full count.
0: Yeah, you could see real late. This is 98. And James Wood was late going after that, so you don't want to. You've already sped his bat up. You don't want to slow it down here.
1: Three and two is the count. Pickoff, and he made a fake throw to first base. I don't know what was up there with the Rainey, and that's going to be a walk. The first baseman, Grissom, was not covering.
0: That's immediately a balk.

0: That's Walbert Arrhenia not really realizing that Grissom was back. Usually your first baseman will scream at you, hey, I'm back, so you know that before.
1: And Ruiz, who just moved up there, is the next pitch that's fouled off on the left side. He's a guy that really you don't need to worry about. Yep. He's not one of their base stealers.
0: Here, exactly.
1: He has two this year. He's their catcher.
0: I think he just was trying to see if he was going to take off a little early on a 3-2 count.
1: Here's the 3-2, and that is in there. That's a called third strike, and that was a good sinker there at 100 miles per hour. And as it turns out, Arrhenia ends up striking out the side in the inning. There was the leadoff single, and the inning comes to an end. And that could be it for Arrhenia as he has completed six innings with that pitch count being elevated now. We're headed to the seventh as we go there. It's 4-0 Washington on Angels Radio, also available on the new and improved Angels Radio app.
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1: Seventh inning we go. First batter up for the Angels is Oswald Peraza. And the first pitch from Alvarez, a first pitch curveball and a beauty right in there for a called strike. Peraza's gone 0 for 2. Here's the next pitch. This is grounded right to the shortstop, fielded by Abrams. His throw is in time, and there's one away.
0: The first 25,000 fans on September 16th will take home a home run robbery bobblehead courtesy of Easton and Easton. 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And the Angels have not been able to figure out Alvarez at all today. Just the lone hit by Jose Siri last inning.
1: So at the plate now, Guzman, and the first pitch, a curveball, misses. It's one ball, no strikes.
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7: Orange County, Los Angeles, and Inland Empire.
1: Angels trying to get something on the scoreboard here. The pitch, this is hit high in the air, but hanging up for the left fielder. Lyle is there, and he'll make the catch. Maybe about 6-7 feet from the rim of the track out there in left field. Two quick outs, and that's the way it's gone most of the day for the Angels here against Andrew Alvarez. Batter will be Harris. He's still looking for his first hit. He's walked and struck out today. He's 0 for 11 since his call up, and there's a pitch that misses a little bit low. Harris this year played in Double A and Triple A for the Angels. And And here's the pitch, and that one is a little bit low. And the Angels AA Rocket City Club, they have gotten to the postseason, regardless of what they do in their final two games. They could still end up winning the Southern League North Division. They're a half game out. But the team that's atop of them right now, Knoxville, won the first half division. They play the split schedules there in the minors. And so Knoxville knew they were going in no matter what, whether they finished in first or second. And the third place club right now cannot catch Rocket City. So they are officially into the postseason, and the Southern League playoffs will begin on Tuesday.
0: Way to go.
1: Yep. Here's the pitch, and that is a called third strike. And out looking on that fastball and called out on strikes for the second time in this ball game is Paris. The Angels have a very quiet seventh inning. The bottom of the seventh is coming up as we head there. It is 4-0 in favor of the Nationals. That was just a 9-pitch inning. As we head to the bottom of the seventh on Angels Radio, also available on the Angels Radio app.
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1: New pitcher for the Angels getting ready for his 12th ball game, and he's been with the Angels for a little over a month. Blake Wyman, ERA 2.38. Left-hander taking over for Walbert Urania. We'll give you his numbers in just a moment. And here's the first pitch, and this is popped up foul over on the first base side. And the catch is made there by Grissom. So Andres Chaparro was pinch hitting there, and he's retired on one pitch. He was batting for Ortiz here to start things off in the Washington seventh inning.
0: Ducks Night is back on September 18th. The first 25,000 fans get an Angels Ducks blanket courtesy of angels.ocnavigator.org. 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
1: Here's the next batter, and this is Cruz lifting a routine fly ball to center. Trout hardly has to move. Pretty much right at him, and that's the second out. So just 2 pitches and already 2 outs. Abrams will bat. He's had a 2-hit day with a run batted in. The Angels call to the bullpen brought to you by Cox Mobile, the smart way to mobile in this bottom of the seventh. Also being brought to you today by StubHub. Here's the pitch. Abrams goes after that one.
0: And wow.
1: He broke the cardinal rule right there.
0: He broke the code, yes. You're supposed to take two quick outs on two pitches.
1: Yeah.
0: And you usually just throw it right down the middle, and they don't swing, and he was swinging.
1: Fouled it off. Here's the 0-1, and that one there came in on him, and that almost hit him. And that was a sweeper right there. The count's one ball, one strike.
0: Two teams in the majors have clinched their path to the postseason last night. Milwaukee Brewers, no shock there. And the Tampa Bay Rays punched their ticket last night.
1: Yep.
0: They had a walk-off win against the Astros. Junior Caminero, his 40th home run.
1: Here's the next pitch, and the 1-2, that's a ground ball that's hit right at Grissom, and the Angels' first baseman fields it behind the bag and goes to the bag unassisted, and that will end the inning. So that was just a six-pitch inning, and Angels will be batting in the eighth, running out of time in this one, trailing 4-0 on Angels Radio, also available on the Angels Radio app.
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1: Brad Lord is the new pitcher, 26 years old. And the first baseman for them, Andres Chaparro, who pinched hit bottom of last inning.
0: And we're going to have a pinch hitter here. Moises Ballesteros is going to pinch hit for Heineman.
1: And he swings at the first one and got a piece of that one. Fouls it off. No balls and a strike.
0: Last half inning was the seventh inning stretch presented by JMG Security Systems.
1: Here's the next delivery. That's right in there for a called strike. So Heineman leaves. He was 0-for-2 today.
0: Fantastic job by the national starter, Andrew Alvarez. Seven shutout innings allowed just one hit. He was a Siri double in the seventh.
1: Here's the next pitch. That's high and away. 1-2. Ballesteros in last night's ball game was 0-for-2 with a walk. He's had hits in six of his last eight games. Average is .218. Next delivery, and there's a swing and a miss, and he got him swinging on a sweeper right there. Struck him out. Ninth strikeout in the ball game for Nationals pitching. The numbers overall for Andrew Alvarez, their starter, he threw 97 pitches 61 of them for strikes, and he set several career records today. One was innings pitched, the 7 a career high for him. Strikeouts, 8 a career high for him. As Mark mentioned, he gave up just one hit and no runs. He ended up walking 4. And the Anaheim-born Andrew Alvarez has to really feel good about what he did today against the Angels. Here's a little bouncing ball off the bat of Zach Neto right to Abrams, and one shortstop retires another. 0 for 4 day today for Neto. And with 2 gone, Trout will be the next batter. The call to the bullpen presented by Yakult Probiotic Drink, and this top of the 8th inning now with 2 outs, no one on, presented today by Nike. Here's Trout, 0 for 3 with a couple strikeouts. Takes that one outside. Brad Lord, a former 18th round pick of the Nationals in 2022. He was a guy who worked mostly in relief for them last year, but he did start 19 games. He was 5-10 last season in 48 games, 19 starts with a 4.34 ERA. Here's the pitch. Trout swings, lifts that one foul, right side, back and out of play.
0: Fourteen swings and misses for Andrew Alvarez today.
1: Here's the next pitch. Trout lays off that one and misses outside.
0: And 10 of them on that curveball. We knew that curveball was going to be in play against right-handers. Uses it 34% of the time during the season. Had used it today 40% of the time.
1: There's a pitch that's outside. That was a sinker. Angels have just not been able to get much of anything going offensively in this ballgame. One hit, no runs, and on a 3-2 sinker, Trout is going to take that one, and he is on. That's ball 4. So a base runner with 2 outs.
0: For Trout, his 91st walk of the year. And he missed some time with that hamstring.
1: Looks like Wade Meckler is going to pinch hit now for Siri. Mentioned those walks for Trout, and Mike Trout, 3rd in the AL in walks this year. So here's Meckler pinch hitting, and the first pitch, he swings at this one, lifts one in the air in the gap in right center. That's going to drop in and roll out to the wall. Trout is going to be sent home. He will score, and Meckler puts the Angels on the board right there with a pinch hit double. And now it's a 4-1 Washington lead here in the 8th.
0: First ball swing and sees a fastball, and Meckler's so good at going after the fastball. This one is in the middle of the plate, squares it up, splits the gap in right center. 2 outs, Trout's going on contact, scores easily, and the Angels are on the board. Trail this game now 4-1. Just the 2nd hit, and Wade Meckler, pinch hit RBI.
1: And both of those hits coming out of the 3-hole for the Angels, and the 2 hits the Angels have had today, doubles. So the batter is Grissom, first pitch a ball. 2 outs, a hit could mean another run. There's one chopped foul over on the third base side. Meckler, who got the pinch hit double here in this inning, he was 0 for 3 last night. This will be pitch 16 for Lord in this 8th, and here it comes, and this is hit in the air. It's hit pretty well out into left field. It's out by the wall in left field, and that ball is out of here. Grissom has homered a two-run shot, and now the Angels are down by just a run. And we're seeing what has happened to Washington's bullpen all season. We're seeing it here in the eighth inning.
0: Well, Angels have had their bullpen struggles, but the Washington Nationals are historic. They have 38 blown saves this season. And last night, they came back and snatched one from the Angels. Angels truly have had their struggles trying to close games out. And you mentioned it earlier, the Washington Nationals, just their second win this season when they were trailing after seven innings. The Angels this year, when they're trailing after seven innings, which they are today, are 4-63. Nationals picked up their second win last night. For Vaughn Grissom, though, this is a sweeper right in the middle of the plate. Puts a good swing on it. Angels down by a run.
1: Just had a meeting at the mound. The pitching coach went out there, but no pitching change. So the next batter, it will be Christian Moore. That two-run homer by Grissom, his 11th of the year. And he's been hitting some home runs lately for the Angels. First pitch here on Moore. It's in there for a called strike. Nothing and one is the count. Here's the next pitch. And that's in there for a called strike.
0: See if the Angels can return the favor here today.
1: Home run, the eighth Lord has given up this season. Shakes off the sign, now delivers the 0-2, and that one is tapped foul right by the plate. Nationals have more action in their bullpen. They have a left-hander and a right-hander up. Here's the pitch, and that one misses outside.
0: And for Brad Lord coming into this game, his last 10 appearances, ERA 5.40.
1: Here's the 1-2, and jammed on that one was Moore. He bounces one softly towards second. It's fielded there by Bibas, who will throw him out, and the inning is over. But the Angels, who hadn't scored all game, get a three spot here in the eighth to get back in it. Angels trail at 4-3. We go to the bottom of the eighth in Washington on Angels Radio, also available on the Angels Radio app.
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18: Oh,
1: We go to the bottom of inning number 8, and the first pitch from Wyman was in there. Batter is Brady House, and he swings at the next one and lifts one high in the air into shallow right field, coming in under and making the catch on that one is Kyren Paris, and that'll be the first out. Angels have Ballesteros catching, and Meckler, who pinched hit for Siri, has replaced him out in left field.
0: Join us on September 19th. 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
1: Batter at the plate chasing the first pitch is Dalen Lyle. Fouls it off. He's had an 0-for-3 ball game. This bottom of the eighth inning, it's being presented by Farmers and Merchants Bank. Angels have 3 runs on 3 hits, and here's the pitch. This is hit high in the air, but hanging up in right field, under making the catch on that one is Paris. And so that is the second out.
0: You definitely want to slap that zero on the board here. Angels climb right back into this game. 3-run 8th. All 7 runs in this game today have come with 2 outs.
1: 3 runs, 3 hits for the Angels. 4 runs, 9 hits for the Nationals. Wyman, who had a quick 1-2-3 inning last inning, so retired the first two quickly here. In the eighth, in the next pitch, that's line foul down the left side. Gabert Ruiz, the batter, looking ahead to the top of the ninth. Peraza, Guzman, and Paris. 6, 7, and 8 batters. The one scheduled for the Angels. Here's the pitch, and that one pitch that misses for a ball.
0: Man, the 9 hits that Walbert Urania gave up, that's a career high. He's not done that this year. The most hits he's allowed in a game was 7.
1: Next delivery, that's in there for a called strike. So it's 1-2. And here's the pitch. There's a ground ball through on the right side. He got it in between the Angels' first baseman Grissom and second baseman Christian Moore, and that's a 2-out hit for Ruiz, who's had a 3-hit ball game.
0: This is a really good at-bat. This is a changeup up and on that outside part of the plate, and with the overshift, Christian Moore up the middle, wide open real estate on that right side. He just punches it through.
1: And they're going to bring in a pinch runner. So over there is Pinckney, who we saw. They just recently recalled him from the minors. Bibas is the batter. Here's the pitch. And that is a swing and a foul tip for strike one. No balls and 1 strike, the count. And here's the next pitch, and that one misses outside. Here's the delivery, and that is a little bit high. 2 balls and 1 strike. Here's the pitch, and a chase and a miss. So the count now 2-2. The Angels will go into the ninth inning hoping it's just a 1-run deficit. And when the Angels have trailed this season after 8 innings, the Angels are 1-68.
0: So you're telling me we got a chance?
1: No doubt. I'm not going to tell you how good a chance it is, but there is a chance.
0: I think you just said that the chances are limited, but heck.
1: 3-2 is the count. It does look like the Nationals will have a new reliever in for the ninth inning. They've had some action in the bullpen. There's a swing and a miss at a 3-2 sweeper, and a good job today by the lefty Blake Wyman, the rookie, as he ends up pitching a second straight scoreless inning. So we'll see if the Angels can do something in the top of the ninth. That's where we're headed. It's 4-3 Washington on Angels Radio, also available on the Angels Radio app.
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0: New pitcher is left-hander Will Dion. We saw him in the opening game on this series, and that was in last night's ball game, the first pitch, and that one misses ball one. It's one ball, no strikes. Batter for the Angels is Peraza. And here's the pitch, and that is a curveball in there for a called strike. As Dion works in this ball game, he has a new catcher for the Nationals behind the plate. And that is Harry Ford. He was their starting catcher last night. Actually had to leave the ball game last night. They were concerned about some injury problems with him last night. Had some left hand and wrist discomfort, but he's out there now catching here in the ninth. 2-1 pitch missed. The count's three balls and one strike.
1: And this is Dion's first year in the big leagues. He does not have a major league save.
0: Here's one that's fouled off on the left side. They got him from the Guardians, and that was at the trading deadline. This is just his 13th. I'll make it his 22nd appearance. He has a 1-2 record, no saves, 3.79 ERA. Here's the pitch, and that's fouled off on the right side. It's going to get back and out of play.
1: He pitched in game one of the series, came in the seventh inning, had a clean seventh.
0: Had a strikeout in that ball game last night. And here's the next pitch, and this is hit foul on the left side. So the count remains 3-2. This ninth inning, Angels down 4-3. It's being presented by Bullet Frontier Whiskey.
1: He threw eight pitches last night.
0: Here's the pitch, 3-2 delivery, and that is a curveball, and that one missed high. So the Angels have the leadoff man on.
1: And one thing with the Nationals also, that ball was close to being a strike, and they do not have any challenges left.
0: Right. Dion replaces Lord, who last inning gave up that two-run homer to Grissom, also the RBI pinch hit double to Meckler. And here is Guzman at the plate. He swings to that one and chops it foul.
1: And the Nationals did not think that Guzman would be bunting here. Third baseman House is back.
0: Here's the 0-1 pitch, and this is lying down the left side, and that's a fair ball. It's going to bounce around down in the corner. Just getting to the ball is Lyle, heading for home and coming in and tying up the ball game is the base runner Peraza. He scores all the way from first base. Angels have tied this game up at four, and the Nationals' bullpen problems continue here today.
1: This is a changeup. It is up. Guzman gets it and just flicks it down in that left field corner. Really good jump by Peraza, scoring all the way from first base to tie this game up at four.
0: So the key thing was getting Alvarez out of the game, and that happened after he completed the seventh inning, and the Angels have tacked on four runs against their bullpen in one official inning so far. No outs here in the ninth.
1: Yeah, boy, Alvarez, he went six shutout innings.
0: One-hit baseball.
1: One-hit baseball, exactly. Seven shutout innings, I should say, of one-hit baseball. And no decision.
0: At the plate now is Kyren Parris. He's had a quiet day of walking two strikeouts.
1: How many times have we seen a leadoff walk come back and get you?
0: Yep.
1: And Peraza, nice job of getting that walk.
0: And Angels have had 8 walks in this game. Here's one. It's bounced back to the mound. It's stopped by Dion, and his throw to first base in time. He was able to keep the runner Guzman at second, so no advancement on that comebacker. And there's one away here in the top of the ninth. Ben Joyce is up in the Angels bullpen, so he figures to be coming in. Ballesteros will be the batter. He came in and led off last inning as a pinch hitter. He was batting for Heineman and struck out. And here he is batting in the ninth inning now and swings at that one, fouls it off on the left side. No balls and one strike. The 39th blown save of the season for the Washington Nationals. And that is a major league record. Here's the pitch. And that one, it's fouled back behind the plate. Counts no balls and two strikes.
1: Ballesteros is actually hitting better against lefties. A 250 average against lefties, 211 against righties. Angels have the go-ahead run at second base.
0: Oh, and 2 is the count. Here's the next delivery, and that's fouled back behind the plate.
1: Interesting that the Angels did not have Paris up there bunting, trying to get that lead runner to third base with just one out.
0: Here's the pitch, and that one is low. It skips away from the catcher, and easily advancing over to third base will be Guzman. So that's the go-ahead run over there at third with one out.
1: Yeah, didn't need it. It's a changeup buried in the dirt. Easy 90 feet right there for Guzman. Now the Nationals bring the infield in.
0: Counts 1-2 here on Ballesteros. Dion is ready, and the next pitch, and this is lifted high in the air. It looks like it's deep enough in left field. Under to make the catch is Lyle. Breaking for the plate is Guzman. The throw way late. He will score. And the Angels have taken a lead here in the ninth inning, 5-4.
1: Great at-bat by Ballesteros again. It has done a nice job against lefties. Keeps that front shoulder in, takes his fastball, and drives it out to left field. Plenty deep enough to score Guzman. And sure enough, that wild pitch factored into it. They get the runner at third base. Angels take a 5-4 lead on just 4 hits.
0: And that is also going to be a knockout blow here against the lefty reliever, Will Dion. We'll see who comes in next. Angels have the lead here in the ninth, 5-4. We'll take a break. Be back with more Angels baseball on Angels Radio, also available on the Angels Radio app.
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0: Jack Sinclair is the new pitcher, and he hasn't been with them that long this season. He was in AAA earlier this year, and he is a right-hander. Zach Neto is the batter, and he chases and misses that one for strike one. No balls and one strike.
1: Yeah, this is Sinclair's fourth major league game here.
0: Worked three innings so far. He has not allowed any earned runs. Here's the pitch, and that's fouled off by Neto, and the count jumps to no balls and two strikes. Neto, part of the power of the lineup presented by Just Ingredients, real food, better health. As far as our Angels replay, that's presented by Coca-Cola, refreshment for the Halos. And here's Neto with a little check swing, a tapper out in front of the mound, fielded by Sinclair. He'll underhand the toss to the first baseman, Chaparro, and that is how the inning will end. It ends on the comebacker, but the Angels get a pair, and that's part of our Angels replay. The two runs here giving the Angels the lead in the ninth. We go to the bottom of the ninth, and Joyce will be coming in looking to close it for the Angels. It's 5-4 Halos on Angels Radio, also available on the Angels Radio app.
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0: So we'll see if the Angels can hold on. Need three outs here to wrap things up in the bottom of the ninth inning. Ben Joyce is the new pitcher, and the first pitch, and that is a pitch right there that is in there for a called strike. Jose Tena is the pinch hitter here. Swings from the left side and fouls that one back behind the plate. Angels also have Josh Lowe in the ball game now, taking over in right field, replacing Kyron Paris. There's the next pitch. That one misses Lowe. So Tena, as he pinch hits here, he is batting for Jacob Young. Here's the next pitch, and that one's outside. Two balls and two strikes.
1: Ben Joyce picked up his fourth save of the season on this road trip against the Red Sox.
0: There's a pitch here. Tena checking on that one, and on the appeal, they say he did.
1: Yeah, once again, we just saw that leadoff walk come back and haunt the Nationals, and Ben Joyce ahead in the count 0-2, now 3-2.
0: Here comes the 3-2 pitch, and that's chased and fouled off third base side. Tena is hitting 227, 7 homers, 23 runs batted in. Just 2 for his last 15 at the plate, and he's going to draw a walk. That 3-2 sinker was low. So the leadoff walk gets things going for the Nationals, and now they have the top of the batting order coming up. James Wood will be the next batter. Blake Wyman is the pitcher of record in this game for the Angels. He gave the Angels a couple of shutout innings the last two innings. Didn't walk any, struck out a batter. First pitch on Wood, that's in there for a called strike.
1: The fastball there at 102. Tennis got a real big lead over at first base.
0: Joyce ready, next pitch. And boy, that one was called a ball. Looked like it was in there, but no challenge by the Angels. The Angels still have 2 challenges at their disposal here.
1: And it's so hard. Ballesteros was set up off the outside corner to reach all the way across. Tough for him to decide whether that was a strike.
0: Next pitch, that's outside. It's 2 balls and a strike. Joyce, a pretty quick worker, ready to come in. And here's the 2-1. That's nowhere close. It's now 3 balls and 1 strike. Ben Joyce, 4 saves, 1 blown save. This is his 13th appearance. 0-2 record, 3.18 ERA. Vaughn Grissom just going out there to the mound. And now the other Angel infielders are going to join in. A little players meeting going on. And now we see Tim Levesque, the Angels interim pitching coach, out there as well.
1: Yeah, this is a good time for the meeting. Obviously, you walk the leadoff guy, and now you fall behind James Wood, who can do damage real quick. And this is, he's going to sit that, well, Ben Joyce, you're going to sit hunt fastball anyway, but 3-1 count. You're hunting it in a very small spot.
0: Here's the 3-1 pitch, and that's a pitch that's on the outside corner. That's a called strike. The 3-2, and that's a pitch that he fouls back out of play. Still 3 balls, 2 strikes. Next pitch will be the 7th in this matchup.
1: And you can see Ben Joyce was talking to himself before that last pitch. Just, he's doing it again. I'm sure he's telling himself just to the glove.
0: Here's the delivery, and that's a call. Third strike. Runner goes for second, and the throw gets away. It's going to roll in the shallow center. So Tenna ends up at third base. So a strikeout on James Wood, but now they have the tying run over there at third with only one out here in the bottom of the ninth.
1: This throw from Ballesteros, not a good one at all. It's on the wrong side of the bag and behind Neto. He tries to knock it down, can't do it. Shoots into center field. Tenna easily just gets up and goes to third base. Now the Angels have to bring the infield in.
0: And Tenna, who just got that stolen base as the pitch misses ball one. It's one ball, no strikes. That's his fifth stolen base this season for the Nationals. Batter here is Chaparro. And the pitch lifts one into left center. That's going to drop in, and that is going to tie up the ball game. So the Nationals get an RBI hit here in the bottom of the ninth, and the Angels' lead didn't last that long at all. And now with one out, they have the potential winning run at first base.
1: Yeah, the two teams that have had the most trouble closing games out, both just hand it right back to each other. Angels able to score two to take that 5-4 lead, and Ben Joyce walks the leadoff guy and he comes around to score.
0: So here is Cruz at the plate. He grounds one foul over on the third base side. After you fight back the way the Angels did with the three in the eighth, the two in the ninth to take the lead, and now the lead has disappeared here in the bottom of the ninth. Here's the 0-1 pitch. That's chopped foul over on the left side.
1: And that is the 12th time this year the Angels, when leading after eight, have not been able to get it done.
0: As hard as Ben Joyce throws and as imposing as he is on the mound, he has not proven himself as a major league closer.
1: No.
0: And here's the pitch. That's outside, and the count is 1-2.
1: Hey, it's difficult. The last three outs are very hard to get.
0: Yeah.
1: And just, again, like you said, because you throw hard, there's still

0: There have been only three pitchers in the majors this season who have thrown 80 innings or more that have higher ERAs than Grayson Rodriguez this season. And Rodriguez is in some first inning trouble here. That pitch missed for a ball. The count's 1-2.
1: Kurt Suzuki talked about it before the game, saying, hey, this is his first year back after missing a couple of years, and there's peaks and valleys there when you miss that much time.
0: Here's the pitch, and that one is tapped foul by the plate.
1: The one thing that's been, I think, the plus side is the velocity's been there. We've seen him touch 99 miles an hour and stays fairly consistent in that 96, 98 range. So that's the plus side, that the velocity's there. Again, it's just locating it.
0: Here's the 1-2, and he jammed him there. That's fouled off on the right side, back and out of play. One and two is the count. Daylan Lyle is waiting on deck. Runners everywhere with one out. No score. The 1-2 pitch. That one misses low. So the count is 2 balls and 2 strikes. And, boy, already you look at the pitch count. It's at 23 pitches here with just one out in the bottom of the first. 2-2 pitch. And that one is bounced foul. So Morales is hanging in there. He's been fouling some pitches off.
1: Hey, you look at that last start that he had against Pittsburgh. 20 pitches in the first inning, 28 pitches in the second inning. And that is what really starts shortening your day quickly.
0: And there's one that's fouled off again. So this is a long at-bat right here.
1: Next pitch will be the ninth in this at-bat.
0: Morales has gone 0-for-4 in the series. He's a guy that was in AAA most of this year. Hitting 261 with the Nationals. He swings and fouls another one off. Wow, what an at-bat this is, as he just keeps fouling off pitches. He is making Rodriguez work on a hot, humid day in Washington, D.C. Here's the 2-2, and this is grounded softly on the third base side. Firing to the plate is Neto, and it's going to cut down the lead runner trying to score, James Wood. So Zach Neto with a heads-up play there and got the throw in time. It's just a force out at the plate, and that is out number two.
1: He's got to play at first base, but everything's taking him to his right, and he just backhands this. And we saw Neto do this yesterday, throw a strike to home plate to get an out. And this I think, is the right play. You're not going to turn two. Do you want to give up a run? Neto just squares everything up, fires a strike, get the out at the plate.
0: There's Lyle going after that pitch. He checked his swing, but they say he went around. It's no balls and a strike, so the fielder's choice keeps the Nationals off the board so far here in this bottom of the first inning.
1: Boy, when you're a pitcher on the mound, that picks you up right there, because that you're destined to give up a run. Base is loaded, one out.
0: Here's the pitch, and that's a little bit outside. 1 ball, 1 strike. I agree with you. I don't think he had any chance to turn two, so why not try and get the out at the plate?
1: Yep.
0: And that's how it played out. That was heads-up play. Here's the 1-1, and this one, it's lifted in the air down the left side, coming in under, making the catch on it will be Meckler, and Rodriguez, who threw a lot of pitches in the inning, has a scoreless inning, and he had a fight to get it. We are getting ready to go to the second as we head there. No score on Angels Radio, also available on the Angels Radio app.
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4: Second inning we go, and there is no score. And boy, Grayson Rodriguez had to get out of all that first inning trouble there. They had the bases loaded against him. He ended up throwing 31 pitches, but kept them off the scoreboard. First batter here for the Angels is Denzer Guzman. And the first pitch, he takes that one for a ball. It's one ball, no strikes.
5: Yeah, there's nothing better to get out of that jam, hit the reset button.
4: Here's the next delivery, and that's a cutter chased and missed. The count's now 1-1. 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Here's the pitch, and that is way outside. A slider misses. We've talked about it in this weekend series. Both teams have very good, young, talented shortstops. Zach Neto, obviously, for the Angels, and C.J. Abrams, who's had a 30-homer season this year, and he's also driven in 96 runs. Neto's been a little bit overshadowed by Abrams in this series. We mentioned Zach has not had a hit. He's 0 for 10, and Neto had that final ground ball hit to him in the extra inning loss yesterday that he wasn't able to convert. But with that said, that play that Neto made to get that force out at the plate was a gutsy play.
5: Oh, yeah.
4: And the Angels got the out and kept the Nationals off the scoreboard. There's a two-strike delivery that's chased and missed now by Guzman. So he is out, and that's one gone here in the second.
5: You wouldn't have seen hardly any shortstops make that play.
4: Yeah. Here's the pitch, and this is lifted in the air into right center. It's hanging up for Jacob Young out there. He'll gather that one in. And Josh Lowe, who was chasing the first pitch, flies out to center. And two quick outs for the Angels here in the second. And Jose Siri, who's playing center field for the Angels today with Mike Trout DHing, Siri will be the next batter.
5: Yeah, most teams and most shortstops would have been content to give up the run, get your out at second base. You weren't going to turn two on it. And keep it first and third there, but Neto alertly just comes home. That was an easy play right in front of him.
4: Yeah. Here's the first pitch, and that's a called strike on Siri, who backed away from that one. Siri is 1-for-3 this weekend against the Nationals. He's hitting .226. He's just 4 for his last 40. And here's the pitch. Way outside, that was a slider that missed. 1-1 is the count. Angels wrapping up this road trip. We'll have to fly cross country to get back to Southern California after the ball game. And the Angels are home tomorrow night. It's the start of the final homestand of the season. A 7-game homestand, 3 against Seattle and 4 against the Twins.
5: Really good pitching matchup tomorrow night. Reed Detmer's on the mound for the Angels, and Cade Anderson will be on the mound for the Mariners, the young rookie.
4: Yeah, he was what the Mariners' first-round pick in 2025.
5: He was the top pitching prospect in all of baseball.
4: Here's the pitch, and that is a chase and a miss, and down on strikes, chasing a slider is Siri. Struck him out, and back-to-back innings, two strikeouts for Cornelio. So the Angels have a quiet top of the second. Bottom of the second is coming up with no score at Nationals Park in Washington, D.C. on Angels Radio, also available on the Angels Radio app.
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4: Bottom of the second. And the first batter up here for the Nationals, Keibert Ruiz. Switch hitter batting from the left side. And the first pitch was a strike. That one he takes, it's a little bit outside. And the count's one ball, one strike. The bottom of the second inning, it's being brought to you today by Coors Light. Coors Light, choose chill. Here's the pitch. And that is a swing and a miss. Good changeup right there. 1-2 the count on Ruiz. He's 3-for-4 in the series against the Angels.
5: Hey, look at the last 12. 4-21 the last 12.
4: And he lifts this one high and hits it deep down the right field side, and that is a foul ball. Boy, he put that one in the second deck. That ball was clobbered, but a long strike, and the count 1-2. Here's the 1-2 pitch, and that's lined into center. That's going to fall in front of Siri there, and another hit for the Nationals. So they have had seven batters step up. Three of them have hits. One has a walk, but they haven't scored so far. Jose Tena will be the batter. He's hitting .227, has not had an official at bat so far here in this series. And here's the pitch. And there's a breaking ball bounced on the right side. The flip to second for one. Relay to first for two. And just like that, double play. Outs 1-2 here in the bottom of the second. And Jacob Young, the nine-hole hitter, the center fielder, will be the next batter.
5: Really good feed from Christian Moore on this one. It's a side pass by Christian Moore, but with something on it. That gave Neto the opportunity to crank it up and get it over to first. Good feed by Christian Moore.
4: So here's Young. He's hitting .249. He's gone 1-for-5 in the series with a run batted in. Takes the first pitch, and that one misses. One ball, no strikes. In the third, when the Angels step up, it'll be Moore, Neto, and Trout. Here's the pitch, and fouled back on the right side of home plate, out of play.
5: Man, we saw the Washington Nationals yesterday. Nine hits off Walbert Urania.
4: Here's a little chopper hit down to third, smothered there by Guzman, and his throw is in time, and the inning is over. So even though Rodriguez gave up the leadoff hit, he faces only three batters, and he throws just nine pitches. He threw 31 pitches in the bottom of the first. The first two innings completed with no score. We head to the third on Angels Radio, also available on the new and improved Angels Radio app.
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0: There's a pitching change as we get ready for inning number three. We knew it was coming. We just didn't know how soon. So the opener, Cornelio, went the first two innings. He allowed a hit, no runs, walked one, struck out four through 34 pitches, 21 for strikes. And big Jake Irvin on the mound. He's 6'6", guy that has struggled this season. His ERA is 5.52. He's in front here, 0-2 on Moore, who just fouled the last pitch off, and he fouls another one off on the third base side. The crowd today, it'll be interesting to see what the official attendance is, but it's kind of sparse for the wrap-up game of this series. Here's the next one, and Moore swings, fouls that one off. They had 25,000 for the ball game yesterday. And on Friday night, only 17,000. And this crowd today looks a lot more like Friday's crowd. Here's the next pitch. That's a little bit high and away. It misses for a ball. One ball and two strikes. We originally thought, at least when the series began Friday night, that Irvin would be the starting pitcher today. Here's a ground ball that's hit right to Abrams, and his throw is right on the money. And that's out number one, 6-3 on the ground out. Moore retired, and Neto will be the next batter.
1: Yeah, sometimes teams see that maybe the struggle's early, so they'll have a opener limit that third time through the order.
0: Here's the pitch, and that's right in there for a called strike. Irvin allowed three runs in 5 2/3 innings on Monday of last week in San Diego. He's winless over his last eight starts. This is technically a relief appearance for him. And in those last eight starts, he had an 0-5 record with an ERA of 5.90. He's a guy that has a good curveball, and that's really been his best pitch. One of the better curves in the game. Here's the delivery, and this is chopped to short again off the bat of Neto, and Abrams' throw will gun down his shortstop counterpart, Zach Neto, and that's the second out. Two are gone. Mike Trout will be the batter. Call to the bullpen this inning by the Nationals, presented by Yakult Probiotic Drink. And the top of the third, it's also being presented by Modelo, the mark of a fighter. Must be 21 and over. Please drink responsibly. Irvin ready. Here's the first one on Mike Trout. That's outside for a ball.
1: I mentioned it in Trout's first at bat. He's had a very good road trip.
0: There's a pitch that is inside, moves him off the plate, and the count goes to 2-0.
1: Hitting over 300 on this road trip. Boy, this ball just misses him. It's a curveball. He doesn't finish. Just misses hitting Trout.
0: There's a pitch there that is outside. It's now 3-0. Trout hit a home run in his first at bat of this series in the first inning on Friday night and has not had a hit since. Here's the pitch. He's taking, and that's way outside, and Mike Trout is on. He has a two-out walk. He's third in the American League in that department, and the Angels have the base runner with two outs for Wade Mechler. Mechler has a walk so far today. That came against Cornelio. Mike Trout, 11-for-11 this season in stolen base tries. And the pitch, that's in there for a called strike. Jake Irvin, a former fourth-round pick of the Nationals back in 2018. Here's the delivery, and this is lifted in the air. It's hit pretty well into right field. Out on the warning track, making the catch right in front of the wall. James Wood, boy, he just was very nonchalant going back on that one. He's a big guy, so he can steal homers down there, and I'm sure he was well aware of that. Makes the catch on the track, maybe a foot or two in front of the wall. The inning is over. Angels go down here in inning number three. Bottom of the third coming up. There's no score in our nation's capital on Angels Radio. Also available on the Angels Radio app.
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0: We get ready to go to the bottom of the third. The first pitch was called a strike, and the Angels catcher, Ballesteros, is going to challenge it. Let's see.
9: Pitch is a strike.
0: And it is a strike. Here's the pitch on its way, and there's a pitch that's a little bit low. One ball and two strikes. James Wood at the plate. He's walked so far in this ballgame. We're scoreless bottom of the third. There's a pitch that's way high, and that one is caught there by Ballesteros. That ball was sailing away. It's ball two. 2-2 is the count. Here comes the next delivery. And that's hit on the left side and through. It's going to roll on out to Meckler, the left fielder. And Wood is on base for the second straight time in this ballgame. Walking out a single, and batter will be Ortiz.
1: Nothing you can do about this. This is a good pitch. This is 98 in, jams him, and he just keeps his hands inside, pushes it through the left side of the infield.
0: Bobby Melick, Ortiz is the batter. And here's the pitch, and that one is a little bit high. It misses a curveball, didn't have much break on it. Counts one ball, no strikes. We're in the bottom of the third, a scoreless ball game presented on this Sunday by OG's Pizza. 1-0, and that one a little bit inside. That was a borderline pitch, no challenge there. It's two balls, no strikes. Grayson Rodriguez struggled in the first inning, but the Nationals ended up leaving the bases loaded, failing to score. Here's the next pitch on Ortiz. This is hit well out into right field, but it's hanging up. And right there at the rim of the track, making the catch on that one, is Josh Lowe. No tag by Wood, so that's a first out with the runner still at first base. And Andres Chaparro will be the next batter.
1: Yep, that changeup just takes the sting out of the bat. A really good swing, but more towards the end off the barrel.
0: Chaparro singled in the first inning. Right-handed batter, the pitch, and he swings at this one, and this is a high fly ball. It's hit well, but playable, and on the warning track making the catch is Meckler, the Angels left fielder gathering that one in. Siri was in pursuit as well. That ball was hit out to the track in left center. Two outs.
1: Chaparro just misses this. This is a slider that spins in the middle of the plate. He just gets underneath it.
0: The home run ball has been a bit of a problem for Grayson Rodriguez this season. 14 of them allowed in his first 17 starts coming into today. There's a curveball. It's in there on Abrams and the count. No balls and one strike. Here's the pitch, and this is a ball that's chopped off the mound, and it's fielded near second by Zach Neto. He'll just race over, put the foot on the bag there to force out Wood, and the inning is over on the unassisted fielder's choice. So three completed with no score, and that was an 11-pitch inning. We head to the fourth on Angels Radio, also available on the Angels Radio app.
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0: We go to the fourth inning, a scoreless ball game. No runs, four hits for the Nationals. The Angels, no runs, one hit. And Vaughn Grissom leads things off here against Irvin. And the next pitch, I don't know if he had gotten time called by the home plate umpire. I guess he did.
1: I don't believe he did. I think that's one and one. Vaughn Grissom just walked out. We never saw Todd Titchener, the home plate umpire, raise his hands at all.
0: So the 2-0. Second pitch was a ball. And now the third pitch, that's in there for a called strike. 2-1 is the count.
1: Yeah, just because you say time out and step out of the box, that doesn't mean they will give it to you.
0: Yeah. Here's the next delivery, and this is popped up on the first base side, running in hard and making the catch on it is Yo-Yo Morales, the first baseman. And that is out number one.
1: That is a fun name.
0: Yeah, they got some names on this team. They're not all that well known, but
1: I think that's the key to the whole thing. Yeah. We just don't see these guys, yeah. And their roster has really changed.
0: And here's the pitch on its way. This one is lifted high and deep into center field. It's out by the wall, and that ball is gone. Ballesteros hits one out the center field, and that ball was hit 105 miles per hour. Angels get on the scoreboard. It's 1-0 here in the fourth.
1: Well, we've been talking about Mike Trout's having a great road trip. Ballesteros is really having a good road trip. Came into this game hitting .350 on this road trip. That's his second home run on the road, and this is a curveball. It's down and away. He just missed hitting a home run his first at-bat, hit a deep fly ball his first at-bat. This one, he jumps all over keeps his hands back and just drives it out left of center.
0: 407 was the tail of the tape. And the center fielder, Jacob Young, gave it a good effort there. He jumped up and was kind of clinging to the center field wall, but it was still well out of his reach.
1: I thought he got his first one. That ball stayed in the ballpark. That one does not.
0: Here's the next pitch on Denzer Guzman. He fouls that one off. Two balls and one strike. So that home run was the first hit in this series for Ballesteros. He had driven in a run prior to the homer here in the fourth. And here's the next pitch. That's a little bit low and away. 3-1 is the count. Angels up 1-0 here in the top of the fourth. All of these games have been close here in our nation's capital, and it's a one-run ball game again here today.
1: And that is the 16th home run that Jake Irvin has allowed this year.
0: And he's a guy who will give up home runs. Here's the pitch, and this is popped foul on the third base side. It's going to get back and out of play. He gave up 38 homers last year. That was the most by any pitcher in the National League.
1: That last pitch was a sweeper, and it just spun in the middle of the plate. Didn't do anything. Guzman just fouls it off.
0: 3-2 delivery. Another one fouled off on the right side. So the next pitch will be the eighth in this at-bat.
1: Man, when you throw that breaking ball and it doesn't do anything and it's headed towards the middle of the plate, you're just holding your breath. They do pop those up every now and then.
0: 3-2 once again, and that is a called third strike. That was a fastball. It was right around the knees on the outside corner. So that's out number two. And Josh Lowe will be the next batter. It's top of the fourth inning. Angels up 1-0. It's being brought to you by Kettle One Vodka, smooth tasting and made to cocktail. Irvin is set, and here's the pitch. And that's right in there for a called strike. Looks like Jake Irvin calls his own pitches. Been seeing him out there on the mound. He's got the little transponder right on the right side of his belt, and he's been pressing buttons over there. Here's the pitch, and that's a chase and a miss.
1: I like that a lot. I think the pitchers should be calling their own pitches. Do your homework in between your start. Know exactly what you want to do.
0: So I take it if this technology existed when you were pitching, you would be calling your own pitches.
1: 1,000%.
0: There you go.
1: Take the guessing out of it.
0: 1-2. And did he go after that one? They say he did, trying to hold up. Lowe is a strikeout victim. He can't believe it. The third base umpire rings him up, and the inning is over. So the Angels do get the game's first run on the Ballesteros homer, his ninth of the season. It's 1-0 Angels. We head to the bottom of the fourth on Angels Radio. Also available free on the Angels Radio app.
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0: Bottom of the fourth we go. Grayson Rodriguez working with a 1-0 lead, and he is facing Morales here. And the pitch on its way. That is a pitch there that he was taking for ball two. It's two balls and no strikes. Here's the 2-0 delivery. And that is in there for a called strike. Morales reach on a fielder's choice in the first inning. That's when the Nationals had a big threat but failed to score, left the bases loaded. And they had them loaded with one out in that inning. There's a pitch chased and missed. Good slider. 2-2 the count, bottom of the fourth inning. It's being brought to you today by JAE Electronics, technology to inspire innovation. Here's the pitch. That's grounded on the third base side, gobbled up by Guzman. His throw is in time, and that'll be the first out.
1: Good changeup, and Grayson Rodriguez looks like he's starting to dial some things in. That first inning, most starters are vulnerable in that first inning, trying to find the release point. Grayson Rodriguez had all the trouble. A heads-up play by Zach Neto kept the Nationals off the board, and then Grayson Rodriguez was able to wiggle out of that bases loaded one out situation.
0: Lyle just went after the first pitch. It was a fastball, 96, fouled it back out of play. 0-1, and that's outside.
1: And a lot of times, that's if you can get through that, that gives you the confidence that you need the next inning. And we've seen it. Grayson Rodriguez has been much better.
0: Here's the next pitch. That's on the outside corner, a curveball called strike, 1-2. Angels have a run on two hits. The Nationals, no runs. They've had four hits. Here's the 1-2, and that's a called third strike. That was a changeup, and that froze Lyle, struck him out looking. So the second strikeout in the ballgame for Grayson Rodriguez. They've each come on called third strikes, and Cabert Ruiz will be the next batter.
1: The first 25,000 fans this Wednesday, September 16th, take home a home run robbery bobblehead courtesy of Easton and Easton. 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
0: Here's a pitch fouled back behind the plate. This copyrighted broadcast today, presented by Authority of Angels Baseball, may not be reproduced or retransmitted in any form. The accounts and descriptions of this game may not be disseminated without the express written consent of Angels Baseball. Counts 0-1 on Ruiz. Looking ahead to the fifth inning, Angels will have Siri, Moore, and Neto against Irvin. Here's the pitch, and trying to check on that one, but unable to do so is Ruiz. That was an appeal down to the third base umpire, and he says that Ruiz chased that one. It's no balls, two strikes. The 0-2 on its way, and he went reaching at a pitch that was low and fouls it off on the ground over on the first base side.
1: Again, it's been a up and down road for Grayson Rodriguez this year, and you go back how he finished the month of July and all through August. 1-2 record, but an ERA of 3.03, and that's, you get glimpses of Grayson Rodriguez and what his capabilities are.
0: Here's one that's lifted into shallow left field that Meckler is coming in on. He's under, he'll make the catch on it, and that is a clean, quick inning as Rodriguez now has retired the last six National batters in a row. We are headed to the fifth inning. Angels lead by a run, 1-0 on Angels Radio, also available on the Angels Radio app.
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0: Jose Siri will be the first batter for the Angels as we get set to go to the fifth inning. Halos up 1-0, and the first pitch, Urban's delivery, that's in there, a fastball 94. Siri struck out his first time up. And here's the next pitch. That one misses for a ball. Been a nice weekend from a personal standpoint for Kurt Suzuki, the Angels manager. The Angels haven't won a game so far in Washington, D.C., but he's had a chance to meet a lot of old friends, and he spent seasons with the Nationals and was part of their World Series championship team. There's one that's fouled off on the right side. Nationals won their only World Series back in 2019.
1: Yep, he's talked about it in the pregame show, how that bond you have when you go through that grind of the postseason and you win it all, that's, you're connected to that group forever.
0: There's a pitch there that is a chase and a miss, and down on strikes goes Siri. So he strikes out for the second time in the ballgame. That 2019 World Series championship team for the Nationals, they beat the Astros in seven games, and the home team lost every game in that World Series. Every one, all seven of them, the home team lost. There's one that's fouled back on the right side. Nationals' first season in our nation's capital was 2005. Here's the pitch, and this is grounded on the third base side. It's a fair ball. Chaparro has it, and his throw is going to be in time. And retired is Christian Moore, so it's the second out. 5-3 on the ground out. Zach Neto will be the next batter. This top of the fifth inning, it's being presented by your Southern California Toyota dealers. And as Neto digs in, and he's still looking for his first hit this weekend, he's our player to watch, presented by Kettle One Vodka. Here's the pitch, and he swings at this one and lifts a high fly ball that's carrying deep out into center, and that ball is out of here. Well, he just got his first hit in the series. That's his 26th homer of the year, and the Angels have a 2-0 lead.
1: It's a fastball, middle of the plate. Neto just barrels this one up. 107 off the bat of Zach Neto. 440 feet. And he knew it as soon as he made contact. And for Zach Neto, ties his career high. Had 26 home runs last year. That was number 26 this year.
0: So that one had to feel good for Neto. He had had some troubles at the plate in this series. Here's Trout digging in, and the first pitch on Trout is DHing today. He is taking that one, and that pitch missed ball one.
1: It's rare you're going to throw a fastball down the middle of the plate and Neto won't hit it hard somewhere.
0: So the Angels with solo homers in the last couple of innings here by Asteros and now Neto. Pitch to Trout. That's a pitch a little bit up for a ball. It's now three balls, no strikes. So Irvin has given up two hits since coming into this ballgame, and they've each left the ballpark. Here's the 3-0. Trout is taking, and that is ball four. So Mike Trout is on base percentage not hurt at all so far in this ballgame. He's been up three times with two walks and a double. And Trout came into the ballgame third in the AL in on-base percentage.
1: Let's see if Trout will try to run here. Irvin's not quick to home plate. He's allowed 13 stolen bases this year.
0: Here's the pitch, and this is hit into shallow left field. Coming in and making the running catch on that one is Lyle, the left fielder. Meckler retired on one pitch. He flies out to wrap up the inning. But the Angels do add on the homer by Neto, his 26th of the year. It's 2-0 Angels as we go to the bottom of the fifth on Angels Radio. Also available on the Angels Radio app.
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0: We get things going here in the bottom of the fifth inning, and the first pitch, it was a pitch that was challenged. It was called a ball.
19: The pitch is a ball. Los Angeles has one remaining.
0: Challenged by the Angels, and so that challenge there didn't work for Ballesteros. The call confirmed. It's one ball, no strikes on Jose Tena. And the next delivery, it's a little bit outside. It goes to 2-0. Tena hit into a double play his first time up. Here's the next delivery, and he chops that one foul on the right side. We'll have this date in Angels history in just a moment. It's brought to you by Sports Illustrated Tickets. Every game, every show, every moment, get your tickets at sitickets.com. 2-0 Angels lead here in the bottom of the fifth, and the next delivery that's in there for a called strike, 2-1. Tena's been with the Nationals for a few seasons now. Swings at that one and fouls that pitch off.
1: Well, Grayson Rodriguez has a real good feel for his changeup here today.
0: Tena, the batter, began his big league career 2023. Spent a couple seasons with the Guardians and now with the Nationals. And on that 2-2 curveball, he swings and misses. Struck him out. So that's the first out, and strikeout number three in the game for Rodriguez, who has set down the last seven in a row.
1: in that 31-pitch first inning, and he has been in control since.
0: Here's the pitch, and that's a pitch in there for a called strike, and he was able to get out of that bases-loaded one-out jam. Had he not, this could have been a whole different story here today.
1: No doubt.
0: Here's the pitch, and that's inside. Misses on Young, the nine-hole hitter. The count's 1-1 on him. He's 0-1 today.
1: I can't tell you how much confidence plays into this. It's such a mind game that you play.
0: There's a check swing. Did he go after it? Yes, he did on the appeal. So it's 1-2.
1: Grayson Rodriguez, the last two starts, has struggled, had the bases loaded, one out, looking like, oh, no, here we go again. A really nice play by Zach Neto, taking the ball instead of trying to just get the force out at second base and putting a run on the board, comes home, gets the out at the plate. Grayson Rodriguez gets out of that jam.
0: Here's one. It's bounced back to Rodriguez. He stops it and underhands the toss over to first base. Young is retired and is out number two on the comebacker. And James Wood will be the next batter. Wood, you look at his numbers, and boy, he really stacks up in the leaderboard in the National League. He's having a very good season, and a young player, only 23 years old. He takes that one and the first pitch of ball. He's in the top 10 in the National League in slugging percentage, on-base percentage, walks, runs scored, OPS, also extra base hits, homers.
1: With that being said, he did it all in the first half. His second half numbers are way off. 218, just a couple of home runs, and 11 RBIs in the second half. That is it.
0: Here's the next pitch. And that's a pitch in there for a called strike.
1: So a huge first half for James Wood and a struggle here in the second half.
0: All-star this year. He's been held to two hits in this series as he swings and fouls that one back. But he has had hits in nine of his last 11 games. So trying to up those numbers in the final couple weeks of the season. And the season ends 2 weeks from today. Here's the pitch. That's fouled off on the left side. That's going to get back and out of play. Wood's first season with the Nationals, he was 21 years old. That was back in 2024, so he's in his third season now with them.
1: Yeah, tons of talent. 6'6", line-to-line power.
0: He's had back-to-back 30-homer seasons now. Here's the pitch, and that is lined and just out of the reach of Moore. It's going to drop in and roll on out to Josh Lowe, so two-out hit for Wood, his second hit today. And Ortiz will be the next batter.
1: Yeah, a really good at-bat. This changeup's a good one. It is down and away, right where you want it. He's fooled by it. He's on his front foot, but keeps his hands back and can generate some bat speed, able to hit that right off the end of the bat, right over the head of Christian Moore. Let's see if he's going to be on the move. He's
0: going to draw a throw there, and he dives back to the bag.
1: Yeah, three stolen bases in this series.
0: Here's the pitch, and that's low and inside. That was a fastball on Ortiz. That would have been a good one to run on for Wood, but he did not break from first base.
1: And the Washington Nationals, number one as far as stolen bases, 165 this year. That is by far. They are 15 stolen bases ahead of number two, which is the Miami Marlins.
19: The catcher challenging the pitch.
0: The pitch was called a ball to make the count go 2-0, and it's being challenged here by Ballesteros.
1: This is a big one.
0: And it's a strike. Los Angeles has one remaining. Ballesteros wins that challenge.
1: 2-1.
0: Yeah,
1: that's right on that outside corner.
0: So ready is Rodriguez. Count now, one ball, one strike. The pitch, and this is hit high and foul down the right side, way back, and it landed in the second deck out of play.
1: Yeah, that's a changeup. Ballesteros is setting up on that outside corner, and he just yanks it to the inside corner. And Ortiz just a little too quick going after it.
0: Grissom, Ballesteros, and Guzman will be the batters for the Angels when we get to the sixth inning. Two outs, bottom of the fifth. 2-0 Angels, the pitch. And that's fouled back out of play.
1: That is a really good pitch. Curveball, changeup. That one, 97, up and away. And Ortiz late getting to it.
0: Ortiz is kind of built along the same lines as Ballesteros, the catcher, although he's a couple inches taller. And there's a pitch there that's a called third strike. It's being challenged by Ortiz.
1: He will not win this challenge. This catches a lot of the plate.
0: It ends up being a strike, and the inning ends on the strikeout. And now the Nationals are done for the day as far as their challenges. Inning is over on the strikeout. A couple of them in the inning for Grayson Rodriguez. We're headed out to the sixth. The Angels have a 2-0 lead on Angels Radio, also available on the Angels Radio app.
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